0: 95.2 Rádió most.
1: What up? It's your boy TQ, still keeping it gangsta around the world. With my girl Sarah. Brand new deal.

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My demons taunt me in a world of sin. Until I make them bend their heads and their knees, can't think of defeat.

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But if you need some space, I will step away. And I know it might sound stupid, but for me, yeah, I just gotta keep believing, and I've heard

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Now I had, I thought about wreaking havoc on an opposition. Kind of shocking, they want a static with precision. I'm automatic, quarterback. I ain't talking second packet. 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Batter up, who the

0: Zenemaraton.
1: Yeah, go ahead.
0: Igazi zenedömping a 91.2-n.
2: Oh my God.
0: Rádió most. I'm a blue light, make you Santa Brina, way before you touch my skin.